shimmy gal. Shake it low and shake it high. Baby, watch her shake it. Shake it, gal. Oh, shake it. Hey.

0: and down the land go bang.
1: I'm afraid that I will answer each time. If he could hide,
0: let she kiss you in the bollock.
1: When she does, I squeeze and holler, such as her tongue and thumb so thin to touch.
0: And does her old man hear you speaking?
1: Yes, he thinks that the seed is taken. So you tell her.
0: Yes, yes, I'll tell her,
1: but I said it too much.
2: Hey, Bill, do you remember the other night we went up to see Pearl in her new home? And when we got in the neighborhood, you forgot the exact number of the house. And you met a fella around the corner and you said to him, you said, mister, can you tell me where Miss Pearl lives? Do you remember that, don't you?
1: Yes, and I remember he great the balls of the fire out of the past thousands of people in this town, you had to take me out.

0: runaway train.
1: Hey, hey.
0: Any ride.
1: Oh, that's all right, baby. That's just a slight skip.
0: Not any ride at all.
1: Oh, that's all right, babe. That's all right with me, in fact.
0: That's you taking all my money and going out having yourself a ball.
1: Oh, beef to me, mama, beef to me. I don't like pork no how.
0: I went to a fortune teller,
1: yeah,
0: and had my fortune told.
1: What'd she say?
0: She said you didn't love me. All you wanted was my gold.
1: She was right. How'd she know?

into each and every life. Some rain has got to fall, but too much of that stuff has fallen into mine and into each heart. Some tears has got to fall.